Yeah. I heard him ask when the real coming. I'm just here to try to make him feel something, heal something. I'm just here to try to bring the medicine. Feeling better than I ever been. Doors open, you can let him in. Let him settle in. Now let's begin.

0: to the grave. 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When the real coming. I'm just here to try to make them feel something, heal something. 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Let them settle in. Now let's begin.
1: Let's begin.
0: Feeling like them sacrifices paying off and now we taking off again. Feeling like the realest, feeling like I'm in the world that's feeling all pretend. You can either pay the price or pay it twice, ain't no bargain in. Said if you're scared, then go to church.

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1: Yeah.

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That mean a nigga gotta rap until the pen out of ink. 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A nigga skating on the beach, should I can rent out the rink. I gotta get this money first, shawty, then I can link. Let's head to the beach, and then she give me head on the beach. She just ate the dick up, but now she fed up with me. 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Slow and steady, but I'm trying to get this bread up to speed. Eating good, working out, shit, I'm invested in me. 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

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Me and Cordae back to back, identical V's. 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

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I'm just here to try to bring the medicine. Feeling better than I ever been. Doors open, you can let him in. Let him settle in. Now let's begin.

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0: Feeling like them sacrifices paying off.

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We'll see you there.

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How can you fight for violence instead of hope?

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0: Like, surface level listeners ain't for me.
1: Yeah. Let me talk on this one. Yo, rapping like I got an alter ego, Quasimodo. Yeah.

government. 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It was tough days, but now my pocket's getting better. Like Lizzo, before she realized health matter. Running healthy, faster, nigga. 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Jeez. Might scam a snow bunny, Black Lives Matter. 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
1: När jag var en kid, trodde att världen tog slut 5 minuter från mitt crib. Alla hade Mardi B,

about everything from grief to use a couture back when you used to call me. 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Looking back, do you remember your first time? Brain fried like calamari outside Bassiani. And the sky keeps on spinning like a turbine, yeah. In memoriam of all the girls around my heart throb. 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I see you like the love is pictures, really. Got me falling off the bars too, like it was a cartoon. Resting bitch face, more like bitching rest face. And I just wish for the best case. They're busy trying to catch the next wave. Believe you me, I can see right through them like an x-ray. Sting like a butterfly, dance like a bee. And state of things, they just happen to be. Yeah, right, I'm happy.

a chain when you fall from the ceiling. Which foot you gon' put for the billing, man? All this cash in the villains. Fuck yeah, I be greedy, need a bag for the hell of it. For the game, when you rapping or you selling shit. Time to be testing and don't care about intelligence.

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Take off the foo-foo, take off the cloud chase, take off the Wi-Fi. Take off the money phone, take off the car loan, take off the flex and the white loss. Take off the weird-ass jewelry, I'ma take 10 steps, then I'm taking off top off. Take off from fabricated streams and the microwave memes, it's a real world outside. Take off your idols, take off the runway, take off the Cairo. Take off the Sandro, pay 5 days stay, take off for the meal, hella follow. Take off the far flat, take off perception, take off the cop with the iPad. Take off the allure, take off the unsure, take off decisions I lack. Take off the fake deep, take off the fake woke, take off the I'm broke, I care. Take off the gossip, take off the new logic, that if I'm rich, I'm real. Take off the should know, take off the doje, take off the Birkin bag. Take all that designer bullshit off and what do you have?

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But I beg to differ. 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And now she's nowhere to be found. And now you have nowhere to go.

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0: never roll with him. He wolfed down every last word and obeyed all orders. 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Half 2 days like antique switchboards, played by the screams of the same prank callers. 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
1: Do it.

Planet is getting hotter, people are getting colder. 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Now that I measure time in the eyes of my daughter, I'm starting to realize how quick shit really flies. 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It's in my fingertips, screen full of fingerprints, with nights blacker than the onyx in my pinky ring. Aiming for an ever widening dream horizon with less hazy departures and more.

can I draw the, I can draw the game here, or make Moto Crash, like, if I kill that over and over and over and over. 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

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Yeah. See, let me break it down for you, look. And I ain't talking about dancing.

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Who wants to be alone at the bitter end? That night when you just had a panic attack, all I could offer was a pat on the back. I don't mind hugs, to be honest. I just felt odd in that moment. I'm a broken man too, with the wrong set of tools. Too proud to admit I don't know what to do, but I am here now. Two broken men in Leicester Square, underneath the tears and the screaming and the glare.

Good evening, lovely listener, and welcome to another edition of Polygon Dwanaland with me, Eskil, here on K103 Gothenburg Student Radio. Tonight, we will take an electric journey back to the early days of video games to explore chiptune or 8-bit music and one of its subgenres called bitpop. I also have the honor of premiering a remix of a new song by Swedish chiptune legends Ninja Spike, so stay tuned for that. Chiptune was spawned out of the mid-1970s and 80s through video game music made during the golden era of video arcade games. It is made using the programmable sound chips or synthesizers in vintage arcade machines, computers, and video game consoles using very basic and small samples that these machines can produce. Because of this pretty loose definition, it isn't really a certain type of music, since basically any song could be made into a chiptune-styled arrangement. Bitpop, though, is music that partially uses this concept, but also other elements such as drum machines or real instruments. Now it's time for the aforementioned premiere of a song called Ful Snygg with newly reunited Ninja Spike, remixed by former Ninja Spike member Per 2000. They are known for their eclectic live shows, which made them a staple act during the mid to late 2000s Swedish chiptune scene. Their new remix EP containing the track releases on October 18th. Here is Ninja Spike with Ful Snygg Per 2000 remix on K103. Enjoy!

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The next artist we will listen to is another staple name from the Swedish chiptune scene, namely Dubmood. During the 90s and 2000s, he was part of a demo group called Razor 1911 and made music for so-called crack intros, making him a famous name associated with pirate copying and chiptune music. This is Dubmood with Toffelskater on K103.

That was Dub Mood with Toffel Skater, followed by Dunderpatrullen with High Tech Girlfriend and Null Sleep with Her Laser Light Eyes, here on Polygon Wanaland, where we today are diving headfirst into the genre known as chiptune. Now we will travel to New York, where we meet Anamanaguchi, a group that combined digital electronic sounds such as those seen in chiptune and bitpop with traditional band's instrumentation. They have created music using video game hardware from the mid-1980s, namely a Nintendo Entertainment System and a Game Boy. Here they are with their track Helix Nebula.

This is Polygon Wallaland here on K103 Gothenburg Student Radio, and the songs you just heard was Anamanaguchi with Helix Nebula, followed by Go280 with Dadahel Beta and Pixel Hate with Somnolence. Next up, we go to Northern Ireland to play a track with Chipsil, who mostly makes her chiptune music using a Game Boy. She is also a video game music composer and is known for the soundtrack of games such as Super Hexagon, Interstellaria, and Dicey Dungeons. I will now play Chipsil with Disconnected.

You just heard Them with Winsome Losome. And before that was Chipsel with Disconnected, followed by Rymdkraft with Psykkeltur. Now we go back to Sweden to enjoy a track by the legendary Slagsmålsklubben. Their group's name is a comically literal Swedish translation of the title of the novel and film Fight Club. The group were formed in November of 2000 by Joakim Bebop Nybom, Björn Anders Nilsson and Joni Melki, when the singer of their former punk rock band The Solbrillers didn't show up for practice. This led to them deciding to plug in Joni's old synthesizer into his guitar amplifier. The three recorded a few songs, which eventually led to the forming of Slagsmålsklubben. Here they are with Tjeckien, Slovakien och tillbaks igen.

You're listening to Polygon Wonderland here on K103 Gothenburg Student Radio, and the songs I just played was Slagsmålsklubben with Tjeckien, Slovakien och tillbaks igen, followed by Algar with Crazy Frog Strikes Back. This edition of Polygon Wonderland is unfortunately nearing its end.

First, I have one more track to play you from the legendary German video game music composer Chris Hülsbeck. If you have enjoyed tonight's show and want to listen to it again, you will be able to do so soon on mixcloud.com/K103. Polygon Vanalan will be back again next Friday with another musical journey. But first, here is Chris Hülsbeck with the intro music from the game R-Type. Until next time, much love and take care.

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Hello and welcome to another episode of Hip and Jazz on K103 Gothenburg Student Radio. Every episode we're looking at a genre or a movement that's been influenced in some way by jazz. So far in the show we've looked at jazzy hip-hop from its inception in the late 80s all the way to the present day. We've delved into neo-soul with artists like D'Angelo and Erykah Badu. And my co-host Ness has taken us to Japan with some jazzy house. We even devoted three whole episodes to the London jazz scene of the last 15 years. If any of that sounds up your street, then you can listen back to all of those episodes on our Mixcloud account. 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I'm your host Callum, and this evening it's all about Afrobeat. Afrobeat, not to be confused with the more recent genre Afrobeats with an S, was developed in the 1960s and 70s in Nigeria, principally by the bandleader Fela Kuti. The genre became popular throughout West Africa, and eventually found its way to Western audiences in Europe and America, where it still influences popular and alternative music today. But before we really get into Afrobeat, we need to go back in time a bit and hop over from Nigeria to Ghana, where in the first half of the 20th century, musicians began to fuse Western influences with local rhythms and melodies. Trade routes from the Americas brought the cultural exchange of music such as jazz and blues from the US, calypso from the West Indies, and the Cuban son. Before it gained independence in 1957, Ghana was still under colonial rule by Britain, and because of this there were many soldiers stationed at military forts along the coast. Many of the soldiers were from the Caribbean, and when they weren't playing the usual rigid marching band music, they would use their instruments to play genres from their home countries like mento and calypso, which inspired the locals to take up their instruments and do the same. During the Second World War, more British and American troops arrived, bringing jazz records that were popular at the time, and in some cases starting their own swing bands with local musicians. One such soldier was Scottish saxophone player who went by the stage name Sergeant Jack Leopard. He started a band called Leopard's Black and White Spots with musicians from the local dance orchestras, including a man called E.T. Mensah, who had this to say about Jack Leopard. It was Sergeant Leopard who taught us the correct methods of intonation, vibrato, tonguing and breath control, which contributed to place us above average standard in the town. We played from one army camp to another in the Accra district, and each of us got a pound for each engagement. After World War II ended, E.T. Mensah became leader of his own band, and we'll hear a bit more about him after this tune. This is Abele by E.T. Mensah.

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1: Yes, you're listening to Hip and Jazz on K103 Gothenburg Student Radio. We just heard Abele by E.T. Mensah from 1963. Mensah was one of the many Ghanaian musicians who was influenced by the sounds and instruments played by foreign soldiers stationed in Ghana in colonial times. And this fusion of Western and African music had been played since the 1920s in the music clubs of Ghana's cities. And since these clubs were only attended by the elites who could afford the high life, that's what the genre became known as, high life. In the post-war period, many of the soldiers left West Africa, leaving the local musicians to carry the torch of the many club bands that had formed. And E.T. Mensah, he was one of them. He became the leader of a group called the Tempos, whose success in West Africa was so great that Mensah himself was dubbed the King of High Life. It was popular across West Africa, particularly in the English-speaking countries, one of which is Nigeria. One of the pioneers of high life in Nigeria was Bernard Olabinjo Benson, known as Bobby Benson. Born in 1922 to an aristocratic family, Bobby became a sailor in the British Merchant Navy. And after leaving the Navy in the 1940s, he worked as an entertainer traveling around Europe. When he and his wife Cassandra returned to Nigeria, they started a theatrical company, which led to them starting a big band, playing swing, jive and calypso. They began to start working in more African elements, and he became a pioneer of high life in Nigeria. So we're going to hear one of his compositions called Niger Mambo, a tune that was later picked up and covered by an American jazz pianist, Randy Weston. So this is Niger Mambo by Bobby Benson and his orchestra.

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Before Fela Kuti we heard Niger Mambo by Nigerian highlife artist Bobby Benson and his orchestra. By the 1960s, highlife had become one of the most popular genres in Nigeria, but with the appearance of Fela Kuti on the scene, Nigeria was about to become known globally for a new sound that built on highlife but brought influences from jazz, funk and traditional Nigerian rhythms. Born into an upper-class, anti-colonialist family, Fela Kuti travelled to London in 1958 to study medicine, but he ended up studying music at Trinity College, where he played the trumpet. Whilst there, he played in a jazz highlife fusion band, and when he returned to Nigeria in 1963, he continued to play highlife music, but introducing the elements of the genres he'd encountered abroad. After travelling to the US in the late 60s and observing the civil rights movement, he turned to writing politically conscious lyrics, often criticising government corruption, social injustice and human rights abuses in Nigeria. At this time, he led a band called Africa 70, which began to play this new genre that he dubbed Afrobeat. The band was big, and instead of the short, catchy tunes typical of highlife, they played long-form compositions with improvisations reminiscent of jazz and funky melodies tied together with unique African rhythms not heard anywhere else in contemporary music of the time. Songs would typically last anywhere from 10 to 20 minutes, so I'm afraid I'm going to be doing a lot of gentle fading during this show, so please forgive me. I will share the playlist after the show on our Mixcloud account, so be sure to check it out at mixcloud.com/K103. Just look for the Hip and Jazz playlists. But anyway, this is one I'm going to let play in full. This is He Missed Road by Fela Kuti.

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1: Yes, this is Hip and Jazz on K103 Gothenburg Student Radio. That was He Miss Road by the Afrobeat pioneer Fela Kuti. Fela led a very interesting life, one might say. At his residence in Lagos, he established the Calicuta Republic, which was a community hub for artists and for political activism, which he actually declared himself independent from the Nigerian state. And because of this, he became a target of the government and the military, and because of his outspokenness, particularly on his 1977 album Zombie, the Calicuta Republic was raided and destroyed, and he went into exile in Ghana. He later returned to Nigeria and unsuccessfully ran for president. He eventually gave up on political protest, and in 1997, he passed away. But his legacy lives on through his music and through two of his sons, Femi and Seyun, who are celebrated Afrobeat artists in their own right. So Fela had paved the way for other African artists to experiment with the Afrobeat sound, bringing in eclectic influences and mixing them with traditional rhythms. The next track I'm going to play is from a lesser-known artist called Bola Johnson, who, like many others, began playing in highlife groups and in club bands. And as a leader of his own band, he recorded one album and a few singles, but he never attained the level of fame as other artists. But luckily for us, there's been a big effort in the last few decades by crate diggers and old labels to reissue some of these forgotten Afrobeat tunes, the tunes from the 60s and 70s. So we're going to hear Lagos CC by Bola Johnson.

All right, brother. Make we do the thing the way we want to. Anything can happen. Come on.

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The track we are listening to is Meiye Owudan by K. Frempong and his Cubano Fiestas. And before that we heard Lagos Sisi by Bola Johnson. K. Frempong was actually a Ghanaian artist playing in the Afrobeat style. So just the way that High Life had travelled to Nigeria from Ghana and influenced the music culture there, Afrobeat travelled back to Ghana and began to influence the High Life artist. The name of his band, Cubano Fiestas, is probably a nod to the influence that Cuban music had on many of these West African bands. One of the legendary Ghanaian High Life artists who would adopt this new Afrobeat sound was Ibo Taylor. Taylor spent time living in London in the 60s, where he met Fela Kuti, and they spent time listening to records together. In 1967, Kuti visited Taylor in Ghana, and Taylor credits him with pushing for more African influences in his music. At that time, Taylor was the in-house guitarist, arranger, and producer for influential Ghanaian record label Essie Bon, where he recorded for some of the biggest names in West African music. It was there that he developed his own sound, which would make him one of the biggest names in Afrobeat in the 1970s. Taylor continued to make music into the 21st century, and he experienced a resurgence in popularity in the 2010s after some high-profile samples, some collaborations, and some reissues. The next track is a 2010 re-recording of an old hit called Love and Death.

You're listening to Hip and Jazz on Gothenburg Student Radio with me, Callum. And tonight's episode, we are exploring Afrobeat. We just heard Love and Death by highlife legend turned Afro-funk legend, Ebo Taylor, followed by Enenyame Amensoro by Ebo Taylor and vocalist Pat Thomas. Now we're getting towards the end of the show, and any Afrobeat connoisseurs might be wondering why I haven't yet mentioned Tony Allen. Well, don't worry, because I'm about to do just that. While it's true that Fela Kuti had a tremendous influence on Afrobeat, Kuti himself has said that without Tony Allen, there would be no Afrobeat. Allen was the drummer for Fela's band, and he'd grown up studying traditional Nigerian rhythms as well as American jazz, and it was this combination, as well as his undeniable talent, that defined the sound of Fela's band Africa 70. In fact, he was the only musician in the band that didn't have his parts written by Fela. But after recording more than 30 albums with Africa 70, disputes within the band led to him leaving. But he continued to record as a solo artist, and he eventually settled in Paris, where he started to really push the envelope, exploring genres from pop to jazz to hip-hop, dub, and even electronic music, really bringing his percussion and his drums to those genres. It's almost impossible to overstate the quality of his drumming and the influence that he's had on so many contemporary artists in jazz, Afrobeat, and beyond. So without further ado, this is Tony Allen and South African trumpeter Hugh Masekela with their ode to Fela Kuti, Lagos, Never.

You're listening to Hip and Jazz on K103 Gothenburg Student Radio. That was Never by Afrobeat drumming legend Tony Allen and South African trumpeter Hugh Masekela. Tony Allen sadly passed away in 2020, but there are still records being released, I think even last year, by artists that recorded with him before his death. He was a big collaborator, pushing the boundary of different genres. He worked with people like Damon Albarn, Yanis and the Yore from Foles. But there's so many collaborations where he lends his drumming to. So I urge you to go and check out some of those. This has been Hip and Jazz on K103 Gothenburg Student Radio. I've been your host, Callum. We are sadly at the end of the hour almost. I hope you've enjoyed tonight's episode on Afrobeats. 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

0: this song is sponsored by capitalism. 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

0: Big Princess. 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Everything according to plan. There's one part of this tour that I had no idea would be this way.
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